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his boots, ice on his head, ice in his veins, cold steel in his hand. 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
1: 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Jake Worthington, Charlie Worsham, Hannah Harper, Lacey K. Booth, the band Lola, and Mackenzie Carpenter have all been added to the Brad Paisley Live Tour. That's going to kick off August 27th in Bridgeport, Connecticut. 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

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The Turnpike Troubadours are going to be headlining a free show at the end of August, Saturday, August 29th, part of the 6th Annual Union Peak Festival on Copper Mountain, but you got to go up to Frisco, Colorado to catch it. Also, Turnpike Troubadours have a new single out honoring a Texas Red Dirt outlaw legend, Robert Earl Keen. The Troubadours are covering his song, Feeling Good Again. Hudson Westbrook's going to be taking over the Whitewater Amphitheater in Central Texas August 14th and 15th, and you don't want to miss this. You can grab your tickets. They're selling out everywhere. 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Parker McCollum releasing a brand new version of his single, Killing Me. Now, this one features the I Hope You Dance singer, Leanne Womack, duetting with it. Parker and Leanne performed the hit single on the 61st Annual Academy of Country Music Awards. I'm JB Cloud, and that's your Red Dirt Proud Radio Minute for today.

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The Texas Country Music Association announced their top five finalists in 25 of their 28 categories for the 2026 Texas Country Music Awards. Congratulations to all the finalists. Final round voting began July 1st. It will end August 15th at midnight on the TCMA website. Go to texascountrymusic.org and vote. They will announce the winners on Sunday, November 9th in the Fort Worth Stockyards at the world's largest honky-tonk, Billy Bob's Texas, and the 2026 TCMA Trailblazer Award. They're already letting it out of the bag. Aaron Watson's going to grab that one. And the TCMA Mo Bandy Icon Award, well, that's going to be given to Robert Gallagher, the guy behind the stage at Billy Bob's. Robert takes care of all the bands and has for many, many years. 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
1: 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Robert Earl Keen has announced the lineup for his fifth annual Homecoming Weekend. Now, this is going to be September 5th through the 7th at Floor's Country Store in Helotes, Texas. Now, the weekend's going to have a 30th anniversary full band set of the Number 2 Live Dinner. And on September 5th, a Songs and Stories Night. September 6th, it's Ray Wiley Hubbard, Steve Pult, Susie Boggess, and Robert Earl. Plus a free fan appreciation day on September 7th with surprise guests and a headlining set from Robert Earl and the band. The September 7th ticket lottery is open now. And all other tickets, including VIPs, well, they're on sale. Olivia Harms and her Hall of Fame mother, Joni Harms, didn't get to celebrate Independence Day on American soil. They actually packed up their gear and flew over to Norway for 7 shows over 2 weeks, July 3rd through the 18th. Fun fact, Olivia and her mother's ancestors come from Norway. I'm JB Cloud, and that's your Red Dirt Proud Radio Minute for today.

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Well, Ian Munzik and Co. Wetzel have their own clothing line out. Willie Nelson said, hold my, you know what, and watch this. 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You remember the song Outskirts of Heaven? 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Remember Bastille Day coming up July 14th and National Ice Cream Day July 19th. And if you're wanting cooler weather, first day of fall, not till September 22nd. Halloween falls on a Saturday this year, Thanksgiving's on a Thursday again this year, and Christmas Day falls on a Friday. I'm JB Cloud, and that's your Red Dirt Proud Radio Minute for today.

trail to Mexico. A new man with a crying and her hearse a rolling slow. And I guess that devil's passed this way again. There's a lathered sorrel stallion running through the Joshua trees. A young man in the saddle with his coattails in the breeze. A six gun on his right hip and a rifle at his knee. And he's healing in a game that he can't win.

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1: 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Well, if you're a fan of Waylon Jennings, listen up. His little boy Shooter Jennings announced Diamonds. It's the second album built from a collection of previously unreleased recordings from his dad. This thing's coming out November 13th across all the formats to download or buy the hard copies. And they also released the title track Diamonds out right now, featuring guest performance from the late Glenn Campbell. There's been a few changes going on with AJ Vallejo. He's got a new solo single out, and so does his Love and Chaos duet partner Kendall. But rest assured, Love and Chaos is alive and well. They actually have a new single coming out late July, early August. AJ did say that his band Brody Lane's going to take a break for a while, but his other band Vallejo, well, they're releasing a new album in 2027. Follow Red Dirt Proud and RedDirtProud.com to keep up with the latest news and info. 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

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Mike McClure, frontman for the Great Divide, had a birthday on July 6th. Kyle Park on the 8th. Sundance Head on the 9th. Mike Graham, who brought us I Feel Like Drinking a Day on the 12th. J.J. Lesser, drummer for the Great Divide on the 16th. Todd Stewart of the Randy Rogers Band on the 18th. David Ball, he's on the 19th. Josh Abbott Band and Radney Foster share a birthday July 20th. Bree Bagwell and Colby Lee Swift share the 23rd for birthdays. Jason Roberts from the Sleep at the Wheel and the Bob Wills Texas Playboys on the 25th. Chuck Weimer on the 26th. Zane Williams from the Wilder Blue on the 27th. And July 31st, Tori Martin, Jeff Queen from Reckless Kelly, Roger Krieger, and Larry Joe Taylor all having birthdays. I'm JB Cloud, and that's your Red Dirt Proud Radio Minute for today.

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Hey guys, it's JB Cloud, and time to see what happened on this day in country music history. Birthdays for February 1st include Don Everly of the Everly Brothers and Julie Roberts, who brought us the song Breakdown Here. 1964 on this day, Buck Owens' Love's Gonna Live Here finished its 16-week run at number one. On this day in 1968, Johnny Cash spent the day visiting several hospitals in Memphis, including the sick and wounded at the Naval Hospital in Millington, Tennessee, many who've just come home from Vietnam. Kenny Rogers had the number one country album on this day in 1980 with his seventh called Kenny. 1999 on this day, Brad Paisley released his debut single. Do you remember what it was called? Who Needs Pictures? 2001 on this day, John Jarrett died of respiratory failure. He wrote many songs for Alabama, George Strait, Don Williams, and others. And on this day in 2009, Faith Hill performed America the Beautiful before the Super Bowl in Tampa, with Bruce Springsteen playing the halftime show. And that's a look at Today in Country Music History. I'm JB Cloud.

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1: 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Jake Worthington, Charlie Worsham, Hannah Harper, Lacey K. Booth, the band Lola, and Mackenzie Carpenter have all been added to the Brad Paisley Live Tour. That's going to kick off August 27th in Bridgeport, Connecticut. 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

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The Turnpike Troubadours are going to be headlining a free show at the end of August, Saturday, August 29th, part of the 6th annual Union Peak Festival on Copper Mountain, but you got to go up to Frisco, Colorado to catch it. Also, Turnpike Troubadours have a new single out honoring a Texas Red Dirt outlaw legend, Robert Earl Keen. The Troubadours are covering his song, Feeling Good Again. Hudson Westbrook's going to be taking over the Whitewater Amphitheater in Central Texas August 14th and 15th, and you don't want to miss this. You can grab your tickets. They're selling out everywhere. 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Parker McCollum releasing a brand new version of his single Killing Me. Now, this one features the I Hope You Dance singer Leanne Womack duetting with it. Parker and Leanne performed the hit single on the 61st Annual Academy of Country Music Awards. I'm JB Cloud, and that's your Red Dirt Proud Radio Minute for today.

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And I just want you to remember, Texas, it's not just country music, it's music country.

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1: 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The Texas Country Music Association announced their top five finalists in 25 of their 28 categories for the 2026 Texas Country Music Awards. Congratulations to all the finalists. Final round voting began July 1st. 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They will announce the winners on Sunday, November 9th in the Fort Worth Stockyards at the world's largest honky-tonk, Billy Bob's Texas, and the 2026 TCMA Trailblazer Award. They're already letting it out of the bag. Aaron Watson's going to grab that one. And the TCMA Mo Bandy Icon Award, well, that's going to be given to Robert Gallagher, the guy behind the stage at Billy Bob's. Robert takes care of all the bands and has for many, many years. 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
1: 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Robert Earl Keen has announced the lineup for his fifth annual homecoming weekend. Now, this is going to be September 5th through the 7th at Floor's Country Store in Helotes, Texas. Now, the weekend's going to have a 30th anniversary full band set of the Number 2 Live Dinner. And on September 5th, a Songs and Stories Night. September 6th, it's Ray Wiley Hubbard, Steve Polt, Susie Boggess, and Robert Earl. Plus a free fan appreciation day on September 7th with surprise guests and a headlining set from Robert Earl and the band. The September 7th ticket lottery is open now. And all of the tickets, including VIPs, well, they're on sale. Olivia Harms and her Hall of Fame mother, Joni Harms, didn't get to celebrate Independence Day on American soil. They actually packed up their gear and flew over to Norway for 7 shows over 2 weeks, July 3rd through the 18th. Fun fact, Olivia and her mother's ancestors come from Norway. I'm JB Cloud, and that's your Red Dirt Proud Radio Minute for today.

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Well, Ian Munzik and Co. Wetzel have their own clothing line out. Willie Nelson said, hold my, you know what, and watch this. 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Remember Bastille Day coming up July 14th, and National Ice Cream Day July 19th. And if you're wanting cooler weather, first day of fall, not till September 22nd. Halloween falls on a Saturday this year, Thanksgiving's on a Thursday again this year, and Christmas Day falls on a Friday. I'm JB Cloud, and that's your Red Dirt Proud Radio Minute for today.

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1: 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Well, if you're a fan of Waylon Jennings, listen up. His little boy Shooter Jennings announced Diamonds. It's the second album built from a collection of previously unreleased recordings from his dad. This thing's coming out November 13th across all the formats to download or buy the hard copies. And they also released the title track Diamonds out right now, featuring guest performance from the late Glenn Campbell. There's been a few changes going on with AJ Vallejo. He's got a new solo single out, and so does his Love and Chaos duet partner Kendall. But rest assured, Love and Chaos is alive and well. They actually have a new single coming out late July, early August. AJ did say that his band Brody Lane's going to take a break for a while, but his other band Vallejo, well, they're releasing a new album in 2027. Follow Red Dirt Proud and RedDirtProud.com to keep up with the latest news and info. 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

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Mike McClure, frontman for the Great Divide, had a birthday on July 6th. Kyle Park on the 8th. Sundance Head on the 9th. Mike Graham, who brought us I Feel Like Drinking a Day on the 12th. J.J. Lesser, drummer for the Great Divide on the 16th. Todd Stewart of the Randy Rogers Band on the 18th. David Ball, he's on the 19th. Josh Abbott Band and Radney Foster share a birthday July 20th. Bree Bagwell and Colby Lee Swift share the 23rd for birthdays. Jason Roberts from the Sleep at the Wheel and the Bob Wills Texas Playboys on the 25th. Chuck Weimer on the 26th. Zane Williams from the Wilder Blue on the 27th. And July 31st, Tori Martin, Jeff Queen from Reckless Kelly, Roger Krieger, and Larry Joe Taylor all having birthdays. I'm JB Cloud, and that's your Red Dirt Proud Radio Minute for today.

0: how my Sunday mornings go. When it's me and God and a fishing pole, it's how my Sunday mornings go. When it's me and God and a fishing pole.
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Hey guys, it's JB Cloud, and time to see what happened on this day in country music history. Birthdays for February 1st include Don Everly of the Everly Brothers and Julie Roberts, who brought us the song Breakdown Here. 1964 on this day, Buck Owens' Love's Gonna Live Here finished its 16-week run at number one. On this day in 1968, Johnny Cash spent the day visiting several hospitals in Memphis, including the sick and wounded at the Naval Hospital in Millington, Tennessee, many who've just come home from Vietnam. Kenny Rogers had the number one country album on this day in 1980 with his seventh called Kenny. 1999 on this day, Brad Paisley released his debut single. Do you remember what it was called? Who Needs Pictures? 2001 on this day, John Jarrett died of respiratory failure. He wrote many songs for Alabama, George Strait, Don Williams, and others. And on this day in 2009, Faith Hill performed America the Beautiful before the Super Bowl in Tampa, with Bruce Springsteen playing the halftime show. And that's a look at Today in Country Music History. I'm JB Cloud.

0: This is Brandon Krueger, and you're listening to Real Texas Radio. 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

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And though I know my life is crazy,

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Jake Worthington, Charlie Worsham, Hannah Harper, Lacey K. Booth, the band Lola, and Mackenzie Carpenter have all been added to the Brad Paisley Live Tour. 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

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The Turnpike Troubadours are going to be headlining a free show at the end of August, Saturday, August 29th, part of the 6th annual Union Peak Festival on Copper Mountain, but you got to go up to Frisco, Colorado to catch it. Also, Turnpike Troubadours have a new single out honoring a Texas Red Dirt outlaw legend, Robert Earl Keen. The Troubadours are covering his song, Feeling Good Again. Hudson Westbrook's going to be taking over the Whitewater Amphitheater in Central Texas August 14th and 15th, and you don't want to miss this. You can grab your tickets. They're selling out everywhere. 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Parker McCollum releasing a brand new version of his single, Killing Me. Now, this one features the I Hope You Dance singer, Leanne Womack, duetting with it. Parker and Leanne performed the hit single on the 61st Annual Academy of Country Music Awards. I'm JB Cloud, and that's your Red Dirt Proud Radio Minute for today.

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1: 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The Texas Country Music Association announced their top five finalists and 25 of their 28 categories for the 2026 Texas Country Music Awards. Congratulations to all the finalists. 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They will announce the winners on Sunday, November 9th in the Fort Worth Stockyards at the world's largest honky-tonk, Billy Bob's Texas, and the 2026 TCMA Trailblazer Award. They're already letting it out of the bag. Aaron Watson's going to grab that one. And the TCMA Mo Bandy Icon Award, well, that's going to be given to Robert Gallagher, the guy behind the stage at Billy Bob's. Robert takes care of all the bands and has for many, many years. 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

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Robert Earl Keen has announced the lineup for his fifth annual homecoming weekend. Now, this is going to be September 5th through the 7th at

Floors Country Store in Helotes, Texas. Now, the weekend's going to have a 30th anniversary full band set of the Number 2 Live Dinner. And on September 5th, a Songs and Stories Night. September 6th, it's Ray Wiley Hubbard, Steve Pult, Susie Boggess, and Robert Earl. Plus a free fan appreciation day on September 7th with surprise guests and a headlining set from Robert Earl and the band. The September 7th ticket lottery is open now. And all other tickets, including VIPs, well, they're on sale. Olivia Harms and her Hall of Fame mother, Joni Harms, didn't get to celebrate Independence Day on American soil. They actually packed up their gear and flew over to Norway for 7 shows over 2 weeks, July 3rd through the 18th. Fun fact, Olivia and her mother's ancestors come from Norway. I'm JB Cloud, and that's your Red Dirt Proud Radio Minute for today.

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0: Hello everyone, this is Casey Baker, and if you are wondering if you're in the right spot, guess what? 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
1: 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Wetzel have their own clothing line out. Willie Nelson said, hold my... you know what, and watch this. 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Remember Bastille Day coming up July 14th, and National Ice Cream Day July 19th. And if you're wanting cooler weather, first day of fall, not till September 22nd. Halloween falls on a Saturday this year, Thanksgiving's on a Thursday again this year, and Christmas Day falls on a Friday. I'm JB Cloud, and that's your Red Dirt Proud Radio Minute for today.

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Well, if you're a fan of Waylon Jennings, listen up. His little boy Shooter Jennings announced Diamonds. It's the second album built from a collection of previously unreleased recordings from his dad. This thing's coming out November 13th across all the formats to download or buy the hard copies. And they also released the title track Diamonds out right now, featuring guest performance from the late Glenn Campbell. There's been a few changes going on with AJ Vallejo. He's got a new solo single out, and so does his Love and Chaos duet partner Kendall. But rest assured, Love and Chaos is alive and well. They actually have a new single coming out late July, early August. AJ did say that his band Brody Lane's going to take a break for a while, but his other band Vallejo, well, they're releasing a new album in 2027. Follow Red Dirt Proud and RedDirtProud.com to keep up with the latest news and info. I'm JB Cloud, and that's your Red Dirt Proud Radio Minute for today.

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Mike McClure, frontman for the Great Divide, had a birthday on July 6th. Kyle Park on the 8th. Sundance Head on the 9th. Mike Graham, who brought us I Feel Like Drinking Today on the 12th. J.J. Lesser, drummer for the Great Divide on the 16th. Todd Stewart of the Randy Rogers Band on the 18th. David Ball, he's on the 19th. Josh Abbott Band and Radney Foster share a birthday July 20th. Bree Bagwell and Kobe Lee Swift share the 23rd for birthdays. Jason Roberts from Asleep at the Wheel and the Bob Wills Texas Playboys on the 25th. Chuck Weimer on the 26th. Zane Williams from the Wilder Blue on the 27th. And July 31st, Tori Martin, Jeff Queen from Reckless Kelly, Roger Krieger, and Larry Joe Taylor all having birthdays. I'm JB Cloud, and that's your Red Dirt Proud Radio Minute for today.

0: This album, Motel, is a love letter to being on the road and our experiences as traveling musicians in a family band.
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the trail to Mexico. There's a new man with a crying and her hearse rolling slow. And I guess that devil's passed this way again. There's a lathered sorrel stallion running through the Joshua trees. A young man in the saddle with his coattails in the breeze. Gun on his right hip and a rifle at his knee. And he's healing in a game that he can't win.

0: Hi, this is Cody Bryan, and you're listening to Real Texas Radio. 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
1: Hey guys, it's JB Cloud, and time to see what happened on this day in country music history. Birthdays for February 1st include Don Everly of the Everly Brothers and Julie Roberts, who brought us the song Breakdown Here. 1964 on this day, Buck Owens' Love's Gonna Live Here finished its 16-week run at number one. On this day in 1968, Johnny Cash spent the day visiting several hospitals in Memphis, including the sick and wounded at the Naval Hospital in Millington, Tennessee, many who've just come home from Vietnam. Kenny Rogers had the number one country album on this day in 1980 with his seventh called Kenny. 1999 on this day, Brad Paisley released his debut single. Do you remember what it was called? Who Needs Pictures? 2001 on this day, John Jarrett died of respiratory failure. He wrote many songs for Alabama, George Strait, Don Williams, and others. And on this day in 2009, Faith Hill performed America the Beautiful before the Super Bowl in Tampa, with Bruce Springsteen playing the halftime show. And that's a look at today in country music history. I'm JB Cloud.

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Blood on his boots, rice on his head, ice in his veins, cold steel in his hand. Midnight rider out on the run, living by the trigger of a smoking gun.

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Jake Worthington, Charlie Worsham, Hannah Harper, Lacey K. Booth, the band Lola, and Mackenzie Carpenter have all been added to the Brad Paisley Live Tour. That's going to kick off August 27th in Bridgeport, Connecticut. To celebrate the first anniversary of Cody Jinks' album In My Blood, Jinx is releasing a deluxe edition on July 24th. 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
1: 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The Turnpike Troubadours are going to be headlining a free show at the end of August, Saturday, August 29th, part of the 6th annual Union Peak Festival on Copper Mountain, but you got to go up to Frisco, Colorado to catch it. Also, Turnpike Troubadours have a new single out honoring a Texas Red Dirt Outlaw legend, Robert Earl Keen. The Troubadours are covering his song, Feeling Good Again. Hudson Westbrook's going to be taking over the Whitewater Amphitheater in Central Texas August 14th and 15th, and you don't want to miss this. You can grab your tickets. 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Parker McCollum releasing a brand new version of his single, Killing Me. Now, this one features the I Hope You Dance singer, Leanne Womack, duetting with it. Parker and Leanne performed the hit single on the 61st Annual Academy of Country Music Awards. I'm JB Cloud, and that's your Red Dirt Proud Radio Minute for today.

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The Texas Country Music Association announced their top five finalists in 25 of their 28 categories for the 2026 Texas Country Music Awards. Congratulations to all the finalists. Final round voting began July 1st. It will end August 15th at midnight on the TCMA website. Go to texascountrymusic.org and vote. They will announce the winners on Sunday, November 9th in the Fort Worth Stockyards at the world's largest honky-tonk, Billy Bob's Texas, and the 2026 TCMA Trailblazer Award. They're already letting it out of the bag. Aaron Watson's going to grab that one. And the TCMA Mo Bandy Icon Award, well, that's going to be given to Robert Gallagher, the guy behind the stage at Billy Bob's. Robert takes care of all the bands and has for many, many years. 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

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Robert Earl Keen has announced the lineup for his fifth annual homecoming weekend. Now, this is going to be September 5th through the 7th at Floor's Country Store in Helotes, Texas. Now, the weekend's going to have a 30th anniversary full band set of the Number 2 Live Dinner. And on September 5th, a Songs and Stories Night. September 6th, it's Ray Wiley Hubbard, Steve Polt, Susie Boggess, and Robert Earl, plus a free fan appreciation day on September 7th with surprise guests and a headlining set from Robert Earl and the band. The September 7th ticket lottery is open now. And all other tickets, including VIPs, well, they're on sale. Olivia Harms and her Hall of Fame mother, Joni Harms, didn't get to celebrate Independence Day on American soil. They actually packed up their gear and flew over to Norway for 7 shows over 2 weeks, July 3rd through the 18th. Fun fact, Olivia and her mother's ancestors come from Norway. I'm JB Cloud, and that's your Red Dirt Proud Radio Minute for today.

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2: 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Remember Bastille Day coming up July 14th and National Ice Cream Day July 19th. And if you're wanting cooler weather, first day of fall, not till September 22nd. Halloween falls on a Saturday this year, Thanksgiving's on a Thursday again this year, and Christmas Day falls on a Friday. I'm JB Cloud, and that's your Red Dirt Proud Radio Minute for today.

Bob's Texas. Thank y'all so much. Y'all been absolutely great. We've been Cody West. Y'all have a good rest of your night. We'll see y'all very soon. Thank y'all so much.

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Time for your Red Dirt Proud Radio Minute for today. Well, if you're a fan of Waylon Jennings, listen up. His little boy Shooter Jennings announced Diamonds. It's the second album built from a collection of previously unreleased recordings from his dad. This thing's coming out November 13th across all the formats to download or buy the hard copies. And they also released the title track Diamonds out right now, featuring guest performance from the late Glenn Campbell. There's been a few changes going on with AJ Vallejo. He's got a new solo single out, and so does his Love and Chaos duet partner Kendall. But rest assured, Love and Chaos is alive and well. They actually have a new single coming out late July, early August. AJ did say that his band Brody Lane's going to take a break for a while, but his other band Vallejo, well, they're releasing a new album in 2027. Follow Red Dirt Proud and RedDirtProud.com to keep up with the latest news and info. I'm JB Cloud, and that's your Red Dirt Proud Radio Minute for today.

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1: 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Mike McClure, frontman for The Great Divide, had a birthday on July 6th. Kyle Park on the 8th. Sundance Head on the 9th. Mike Graham, who brought us I Feel Like Drinking Today on the 12th. J.J. Lesser, drummer for The Great Divide on the 16th. Todd Stewart of the Randy Rogers Band on the 18th. David Ball, he's on the 19th. Josh Abbott Band and Radney Foster share a birthday July 20th. Bree Bagwell and Kobe Lee Swift share the 23rd for birthdays. Jason Roberts from Asleep at the Wheel and the Bob Wills Texas Playboys on the 25th. Chuck Weimer on the 26th. Zane Williams from the Wilder Blue on the 27th. And July 31st, Tori Martin, Jeff Queen from Reckless Kelly, Roger Krieger, and Larry Joe Taylor all having birthdays. I'm JB Cloud, and that's your Red Dirt Proud Radio Minute for today.

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1: Hey guys, it's JB Cloud, and time to see what happened on this day in country music history. Birthdays for February 1st include Don Everly of the Everly Brothers and Julie Roberts, who brought us the song Breakdown Here. 1964 on this day, Buck Owens' Love's Gonna Live Here finished its 16-week run at number one. On this day in 1968, Johnny Cash spent the day visiting several hospitals in Memphis, including the sick and wounded at the Naval Hospital in Millington, Tennessee, many who've just come home from Vietnam. Kenny Rogers had the number one country album on this day in 1980 with his seventh called Kenny. 1999 on this day, Brad Paisley released his debut single. Do you remember what it was called? Who Needs Pictures? 2001 on this day, John Jarrett died of respiratory failure. He wrote many songs for Alabama, George Strait, Don Williams, and others. And on this day in 2009, Faith Hill performed America the Beautiful before the Super Bowl in Tampa, with Bruce Springsteen playing the halftime show. And that's a look at Today in Country Music History. I'm JB Cloud.

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Sounds like I'm selling it, right? Texas? You can feel it, right? I'm James Cook, and you're listening to Real Texas Radio. Remember, Texas, it's not just country music. It's music country.

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Jake Worthington, Charlie Worsham, Hannah Harper, Lacey K. Booth, the band Lola, and Mackenzie Carpenter have all been added to the Brad Paisley Live Tour. That's going to kick off August 27th in Bridgeport, Connecticut. 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
1: 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The Turnpike Troubadours are going to be headlining a free show at the end of August, Saturday, August 29th, part of the 6th Annual Union Peak Festival on Copper Mountain, but you got to go up to Frisco, Colorado to catch it. Also, Turnpike Troubadours have a new single out honoring a Texas Red Dirt outlaw legend, Robert Earl Keen. The Troubadours are covering his song, Feeling Good Again. Hudson Westbrook's going to be taking over the Whitewater Amphitheater in Central Texas August 14th and 15th, and you don't want to miss this. You can grab your tickets. They're selling out everywhere. 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Parker McCollum releasing a brand new version of his single, Killing Me. Now, this one features the I Hope You Dance singer, Leanne Womack, duetting with it. Parker and Leanne performed the hit single on the 61st Annual Academy of Country Music Awards. I'm JB Cloud, and that's your Red Dirt Proud Radio Minute for today.

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The Texas Country Music Association announced their top five finalists in 25 of their 28 categories for the 2026 Texas Country Music Awards. Congratulations to all the finalists. Final round voting began July 1st. It will end August 15th at midnight on the TCMA website. Go to texascountrymusic.org and vote. They will announce the winners on Sunday, November 9th in the Fort Worth Stockyards at the world's largest honky-tonk, Billy Bob's Texas, and the 2026 TCMA Trailblazer Award. They're already letting it out of the bag. Aaron Watson's going to grab that one. And the TCMA Mo Bandy Icon Award, well, that's going to be given to Robert Gallagher, the guy behind the stage at Billy Bob's. Robert takes care of all the bands and has for many, many years. 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
1: 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Robert Earl Keen has announced the lineup for his fifth annual homecoming weekend. Now, this is going to be September 5th through the 7th at Floor's Country Store in Helotes, Texas. Now, the weekend's going to have a 30th anniversary full band set of the Number 2 Live Dinner. And on September 5th, a Songs and Stories Night. September 6th, it's Ray Wiley Hubbard, Steve Pult, Susie Boggess, and Robert Earl. Plus a free fan appreciation day on September 7th with surprise guests and a headlining set from Robert Earl and the band. The September 7th ticket lottery is open now. And all other tickets, including VIPs, well, they're on sale. Olivia Harms and her Hall of Fame mother, Joni Harms, didn't get to celebrate Independence Day on American soil. They actually packed up their gear and flew over to Norway for 7 shows over 2 weeks, July 3rd through the 18th. Fun fact, Olivia and her mother's ancestors come from Norway. I'm JB Cloud, and that's your Red Dirt Proud Radio Minute for today.

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Wetzel have their own clothing line out. Willie Nelson said, hold my, you know what, and watch this. 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Remember Bastille Day coming up July 14th, and National Ice Cream Day July 19th. And if you're wanting cooler weather, first day of fall, not till September 22nd. Halloween falls on a Saturday this year, Thanksgiving's on a Thursday again this year, and Christmas Day falls on a Friday. I'm JB Cloud, and that's your Red Dirt Proud Radio Minute for today.

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Well, if you're a fan of Waylon Jennings, listen up. His little boy Shooter Jennings announced Diamonds. It's the second album built from a collection of previously unreleased recordings from his dad. This thing's coming out November 13th across all the formats to download or buy the hard copies. And they also released the title track Diamonds out right now, featuring guest performance from the late Glenn Campbell. There's been a few changes going on with AJ Vallejo. He's got a new solo single out, and so does his Love and Chaos duet partner Kendall. But rest assured, Love and Chaos is alive and well. They actually have a new single coming out late July, early August. AJ did say that his band Brody Lane's going to take a break for a while, but his other band Vallejo, well, they're releasing a new album in 2027. Follow Red Dirt Proud and RedDirtProud.com to keep up with the latest news and info. I'm JB Cloud, and that's your Red Dirt Proud Radio Minute for today.

0: 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And we're just getting started. Thank you for listening.
1: 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Mike McClure, frontman for the Great Divide, had a birthday on July 6th. Kyle Park on the 8th. Sundance Head on the 9th. Mike Graham, who brought us I Feel Like Drinking a Day on the 12th. J.J. Lesser, drummer for the Great Divide on the 16th. Todd Stewart of the Randy Rogers Band on the 18th. David Ball, he's on the 19th. Josh Abbott Band and Radney Foster share a birthday July 20th. Bree Bagwell and Colby Lee Swift share the 23rd for birthdays. Jason Roberts from the Sleep at the Wheel and the Bob Wills Texas Playboys on the 25th. Chuck Weimer on the 26th. Zane Williams from the Wilder Blue on the 27th. And July 31st, Tori Martin, Jeff Queen from Reckless Kelly, Roger Krieger, and Larry Joe Taylor all having birthdays. I'm JB Cloud, and that's your Red Dirt Proud Radio Minute for today.

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1: 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Hey, guys, it's JB Cloud, and time to see what happened on this day in country music history. Birthdays for February 1st include Don Everly of the Everly Brothers and Julie Roberts, who brought us the song Breakdown Here. 1964 on this day, Buck Owens' Love's Gonna Live Here finished its 16-week run at number one. On this day in 1968, Johnny Cash spent the day visiting several hospitals in Memphis, including the sick and wounded at the Naval Hospital in Millington, Tennessee, many who've just come home from Vietnam. Kenny Rogers had the number one country album on this day in 1980 with his seventh called Kenny. 1999 on this day, Brad Paisley released his debut single. Do you remember what it was called? Who Needs Pictures? 2001 on this day, John Jarrett died of respiratory failure. He wrote many songs for Alabama, George Strait, Don Williams, and others. And on this day in 2009, Faith Hill performed America the Beautiful before the Super Bowl in Tampa, with Bruce Springsteen playing the halftime show. And that's a look at today in country music history. I'm JB Cloud.

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Careful not to offend. Yeah, I'm gentle to the touch as I take her by the hand.

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It's not just country music, but Texas is music country. I don't think I could have said it better myself in a song. This is Darryl Perry, and you're listening to Real Texas Radio.

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1: 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Jake Worthington, Charlie Worsham, Hannah Harper, Lacey K. Booth, the band Lola, and Mackenzie Carpenter have all been added to the Brad Paisley Live Tour. That's going to kick off August 27th in Bridgeport, Connecticut. 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

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The Turnpike Troubadours are going to be headlining a free show at the end of August, Saturday, August 29th, part of the 6th annual Union Peak Festival on Copper Mountain, but you got to go up to Frisco, Colorado to catch it. Also, Turnpike Troubadours have a new single out honoring a Texas Red Dirt Outlaw legend, Robert Earl Keen. The Troubadours are covering his song, Feeling Good Again. Hudson Westbrook's going to be taking over the Whitewater Amphitheater in Central Texas August 14th and 15th, and you don't want to miss this. You can grab your tickets. 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Parker McCollum releasing a brand new version of his single Killing Me. Now, this one features the I Hope You Dance singer Leanne Womack duetting with it. Parker and Leanne performed the hit single on the 61st Annual Academy of Country Music Awards. I'm JB Cloud, and that's your Red Dirt Proud Radio Minute for today.

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The Texas Country Music Association announced their top five finalists in 25 of their 28 categories for the 2026 Texas Country Music Awards. Congratulations to all the finalists. Final round voting began July 1st. 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Go to texascountrymusic.org and vote. They will announce the winners on Sunday, November 9th in the Fort Worth Stockyards at the world's largest honky-tonk, Billy Bob's Texas, and the 2026 TCMA Trailblazer Award. They're already letting it out of the bag. Aaron Watson's going to grab that one. And the TCMA Mo Bandy Icon Award, well, that's going to be given to Robert Gallagher, the guy behind the stage at Billy Bob's. Robert takes care of all the bands and has for many, many years. 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
1: 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Robert Earl Keen has announced the lineup for his fifth annual homecoming weekend. Now, this is going to be September 5th through the 7th at Floor's Country Store in Helotes, Texas. Now, the weekend's going to have a 30th anniversary full band set of the Number 2 Live Dinner. And on September 5th, a Songs and Stories Night. September 6th, it's Ray Wiley Hubbard, Steve Polt, Susie Boggess, and Robert Earl. Plus a free fan appreciation day on September 7th with surprise guests and a headlining set from Robert Earl and the band. The September 7th ticket lottery is open now. And all other tickets, including VIPs, well, they're on sale. Olivia Harms and her Hall of Fame mother, Joni Harms, didn't get to celebrate Independence Day on American soil. They actually packed up their gear and flew over to Norway for 7 shows over 2 weeks, July 3rd through the 18th. Fun fact, Olivia and her mother's ancestors come from Norway. I'm JB Cloud, and that's your Red Dirt Proud Radio Minute for today.

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Well, Ian Munzik and Co. Wetzel have their own clothing line out. Willie Nelson said, hold my, you know what, and watch this. 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Remember Bastille Day coming up July 14th and National Ice Cream Day July 19th. And if you're wanting cooler weather, first day of fall, not till September 22nd. Halloween falls on a Saturday this year, Thanksgiving's on a Thursday again this year, and Christmas Day falls on a Friday. I'm JB Cloud, and that's your Red Dirt Proud Radio Minute for today.

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1: 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Well, if you're a fan of Waylon Jennings, listen up. His little boy, Shooter Jennings, announced Diamonds. It's the second album built from a collection of previously unreleased recordings from his dad. This thing's coming out November 13th across all the formats to download or buy the hard copies. And they also released the title track, Diamonds, out right now, featuring guest performance from the late Glenn Campbell. There's been a few changes going on with AJ Vallejo. He's got a new solo single out, and so does his Love and Chaos duet partner Kendall. But rest assured, Love and Chaos is alive and well. They actually have a new single coming out late July, early August. AJ did say that his band Brody Lane's going to take a break for a while, but his other band Vallejo, well, they're releasing a new album in 2027. Follow Red Dirt Proud and RedDirtProud.com to keep up with the latest news and info. 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

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Mike McClure, frontman for the Great Divide, had a birthday on July 6th. Kyle Park on the 8th. Sundance Head on the 9th. Mike Graham, who brought us I Feel Like Drinking a Day on the 12th. J.J. Lesser, drummer for the Great Divide on the 16th. Todd Stewart of the Randy Rogers Band on the 18th. David Ball, he's on the 19th. Josh Abbott Band and Radney Foster share a birthday July 20th. Bree Bagwell and Colby Lee Swift share the 23rd for birthdays. Jason Roberts from the Sleep at the Wheel and the Bob Wills Texas Playboys on the 25th. Chuck Weimer on the 26th. Zane Williams from the Wilder Blue on the 27th. And July 31st, Tori Martin, Jeff Queen from Reckless Kelly, Roger Krieger, and Larry Joe Taylor all having birthdays. I'm JB Cloud, and that's your Red Dirt Proud Radio Minute for today.

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Hey guys, it's JB Cloud, and time to see what happened on this day in country music history. Birthdays for February 1st include Don Everly of the Everly Brothers and Julie Roberts, who brought us the song Breakdown Here. 1964 on this day, Buck Owens' Love's Gonna Live Here finished its 16-week run at number one. On this day in 1968, Johnny Cash spent the day visiting several hospitals in Memphis, including the sick and wounded at the Naval Hospital in Millington, Tennessee, many who've just come home from Vietnam. Kenny Rogers had the number one country album on this day in 1980 with his seventh called Kenny. 1999 on this day, Brad Paisley released his debut single. Do you remember what it was called? Who Needs Pictures? 2001 on this day, John Jarrett died of respiratory failure. He wrote many songs for Alabama, George Strait, Don Williams, and others. And on this day in 2009, Faith Hill performed America the Beautiful before the Super Bowl in Tampa, with Bruce Springsteen playing the halftime show. And that's a look at today in country music history. I'm JB Cloud.

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The Turnpike Troubadours are going to be headlining a free show at the end of August, Saturday, August 29th, part of the 6th Annual Union Peak Festival on Copper Mountain, but you got to go up to Frisco, Colorado to catch it. Also, Turnpike Troubadours have a new single out honoring a Texas Red Dirt outlaw legend, Robert Earl Keen. The Troubadours are covering his song, Feeling Good Again. Hudson Westbrook's going to be taking over the Whitewater Amphitheater in Central Texas August 14th and 15th, and you don't want to miss this. You can grab your tickets. They're selling out everywhere. 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Parker McCollum releasing a brand new version of his single, Killing Me. Now, this one features the I Hope You Dance singer, Leanne Womack, duetting with it. Parker and Leanne performed the hit single on the 61st Annual Academy of Country Music Awards. I'm JB Cloud, and that's your Red Dirt Proud Radio Minute for today.

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It's not just country music, it's music country. 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
2: 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The Texas Country Music Association announced their top five finalists in 25 of their 28 categories for the 2026 Texas Country Music Awards. Congratulations to all the finalists. 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They will announce the winners on Sunday, November 9th in the Fort Worth Stockyards at the world's largest honky-tonk, Billy Bob's Texas, and the 2026 TCMA Trailblazer Award. They're already letting it out of the bag. Aaron Watson's going to grab that one. And the TCMA Mo Bandy Icon Award, well, that's going to be given to Robert Gallagher, the guy behind the stage at Billy Bob's. Robert takes care of all the bands and has for many, many years. 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

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Robert Earl Keene has announced the lineup for his fifth annual homecoming weekend. Now, this is going to be September 5th through the 7th at Floor's Country Store in Helotes, Texas. Now, the weekend's going to have a 30th anniversary full band set of the Number 2 Live Dinner. And on September 5th, a Songs and Stories Night. September 6th, it's Ray Wiley Hubbard, Steve Pult, Susie Boggess, and Robert Earl, plus a free fan appreciation day on September 7th with surprise guests and a headlining set from Robert Earl and the band. The September 7th ticket lottery is open now. And all other tickets, including VIPs, well, they're on sale. Olivia Harms and her Hall of Fame mother, Joni Harms, didn't get to celebrate Independence Day on American soil. They actually packed up their gear and flew over to Norway for 7 shows over 2 weeks, July 3rd through the 18th. Fun fact, Olivia and her mother's ancestors come from Norway. I'm JB Cloud, and that's your Red Dirt Proud Radio Minute for today.

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Well, Ian Munzik and Co. Wetzel have their own clothing line out. Willie Nelson said, hold my, you know what, and watch this. 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Remember Bastille Day coming up July 14th and National Ice Cream Day July 19th. And if you're wanting cooler weather, first day of fall, not till September 22nd. Halloween falls on a Saturday this year, Thanksgiving's on a Thursday again this year, and Christmas Day falls on a Friday. I'm JB Cloud, and that's your Red Dirt Proud Radio Minute for today.

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1: 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Well, if you're a fan of Waylon Jennings, listen up. His little boy Shooter Jennings announced Diamonds. It's the second album built from a collection of previously unreleased recordings from his dad. This thing's coming out November 13th across all the formats to download or buy the hard copies. And they also released the title track Diamonds out right now, featuring guest performance from the late Glenn Campbell. There's been a few changes going on with AJ Vallejo. He's got a new solo single out, and so does his Love and Chaos duet partner Kendall. But rest assured, Love and Chaos is alive and well. They actually have a new single coming out late July, early August. AJ did say that his band Brody Lane's going to take a break for a while, but his other band Vallejo, well, they're releasing a new album in 2027. Follow Red Dirt Proud and RedDirtProud.com to keep up with the latest news and info. 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

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Mike McClure, frontman for the Great Divide, had a birthday on July 6th. Kyle Park on the 8th. Sundance Head on the 9th. Mike Graham, who brought us I Feel Like Drinking a Day on the 12th. J.J. Lesser, drummer for the Great Divide on the 16th. Todd Stewart of the Randy Rogers Band on the 18th. David Ball, he's on the 19th. Josh Abbott Band and Radney Foster share a birthday July 20th. Bree Bagwell and Colby Lee Swift share the 23rd for birthdays. Jason Roberts from the Sleep at the Wheel and the Bob Wills Texas Playboys on the 25th. Chuck Weimer on the 26th. Zane Williams from the Wilder Blue on the 27th. And July 31st, Tori Martin, Jeff Queen from Reckless Kelly, Roger Krieger, and Larry Joe Taylor all having birthdays. I'm JB Cloud, and that's your Red Dirt Proud Radio Minute for today.

人找，男孩 again. Lord, my wall is looking pretty thin.

tonight. So if you think that I'm drinking, 'cause you've crossed my mind, well, honey, you might be right. I made it home. Only the Lord knows.